If you ask a stupid question, then you get a stupid answer. 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

Κάντρα FM. Even though we both know we're liars and we start each other's fires.